OJ on the breeze, always been a top dog. Flaco season, sauce on, some think I robbed them. Why last 7 years, only drawn like 5 songs. Peace, love, bygone, big body guard, strong on bygones, and bygones be bygones. Can't do a fit check, you get the price wrong. Snake printed leather, but you pick the python.

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0: Excuse me, ladies and gentlemen, I don't mean to disturb, but this is a robbery. Yes, you heard right. Now, I'ma need everybody on the left to get undressed. Pause. Your phones, your credit cards, keys to the cars. On my right, don't move, don't make a sound. You be all right. 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

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Hey, what's up? This is Little Sims, and right now you're listening to Byte FM.

stars, borders or money, hierarchy, power, stories, stories invented by people, people like you and me. I want to believe, I want to be sure, I do believe, I trust you.

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I believe in details, in gray areas, in nuance.

Cambridge, 1935. 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At Grantchester, lying in a meadow, Alan Turing dreamed.

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Why, last 7 years, only drunk like 5 songs. Peace, love, bygone, big body guard, strong on bygones, and bygones be bygones. Can't do a fit check, you get the price wrong. Snake printed leather, but you pick the python.

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0: 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Your phones, your credit cards, keys to the cars. 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
1: Okay, thank you very much. Somebody told me that Mac Dre was in the house, and confirmed that.
2: Turn this motherfucker on, nigga, cause it's going down, nigga. Ain't nothing but that straight lace, no chase pivot going down, nigga. And I got my folks up in this bitch, nigga. Yeah, Cuddy, and I'm glad you're back, nigga, cause niggas been perpetrating, crossing the game, acting like they ain't got no script to stick to, you know what I'm saying? Just
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I'm as hard as iron plates, we'll be tied them if they're late, when we have to push a boat out on the spring tide. Now they could die and hope for heaven, but they'd need to work their shift, and I'd expect you all to back me to the hilt. And if St. Peter at his gate were to ask them why they're late, why they'd tell him that they had to get a ship built.

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It's a patriotic scene. All that's missing is the Queen. 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

gratitude and pride. And you hate yourself for crying, but it's difficult to hide. But there's a sadness in the luncheon, and you worry what's ahead. And that worry never leaves you.

He dreams proletarian revolution. Comrades, brothers, fellow travelers, and others, class struggle is a means of dialectic evolution. That's coming out me Bible, and the ruling class are liable, and quoting Marx and Engels is entirely justifiable. If a workers' revolution here is ever to be viable, and we become the rightful owners of the shipyard. So it's a one-day stoppage, or an overtime ban, or a work to rule, or a five-year plan. Till the means of production are safely in our hands, and we become the rightful owners of the shipyard. I'm not saying it won't be hard if the boss hands me my cards and they try to close us down like other shipyards. And if industrial action only helps the competition,

they'd done the nest in this to do one final thing for me. 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If you need a seed to prosper, you must first put down some roots.

this war habitation. It's a place whose I'm born and bred, and that's me finalized in the nation, and none of my gallant fears.

glorified life that I didn't live. 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It's like I'm styling your hair the way I twist your wig, while I'm betting on Javante fight at your sister crib.

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1: 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It's Nicole Swims from the band Black Ends, and you are listening to Anticorpor on Byte FM right now, right here. Thank you for opening your ears to new music. 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

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Yeah!

0: Say it to my face, you might end up in the urn. Don't buy it, asking for the ball, I see in return. She's skills at the, after being stubborn. I'm in the fucking game and you in the audience. I'm in my own lane like I play the accordion. Y'all buying stuff so hard, you forget the origin. Why you hating so much without learning the story? And so quick to fold when you see me approaching. Don't talk about fashion if you window shopping. How you people get inspired just to end up copying?
1: We're not worthy.
0: What the fuck?
1: We're not worthy.

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It is as if they were a God who said to us, I set before you two ways. You can use your technology to destroy yourselves or to carry you to the planets.

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Let's watch her do it again. What sort of a girl?

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I DJ, turn up the side DJ. I DJ, turn up the side DJ. Turn up the start of the mic. I DJ, turn up the side DJ. I DJ, turn up the side DJ. I DJ, turn up the side DJ. Turn up the start of the mic. I DJ, turn up the side DJ. I DJ, turn up the side DJ. I DJ, turn up the side DJ. Turn up the start of the mic. I DJ, turn up the side DJ. I DJ, turn up the side.